what I found to be wonderful is that that engagement doesn't end with just you and what's outside of yourself, because everything is outside of yourself. So when you have that engagement with something outside of yourself, you're pretty much having that relationship with everything. And the more you have that relationship with everything, man, the compassion, the empathy, the sympathy, everything just comes across like you just love life. You just love it because you have another understanding that it's just not about you.

Thank you very much. Thank you very much. 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This is so sad.

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I've been thinking about your face that I replaced with the 808. If you need a man, sometimes a snare is your best friend. The scene's making me wet. 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

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I know it all seems confusing, but another day, baby. Right now we just gotta focus on getting gone. 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
1: Hey, man, I won $1,000 in scratch tickets, and I was like, geez. I'm about to turn.

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This is Now in the Mix with DJ Farmer's Market. Tim Collins gonna get a nice gift certificate to Whole Foods.

0: for you now is a number called
1: Pontiac, Michigan youth was reported dead at the scene of a head-on collision on Grand Avenue this morning. The youth was reportedly driving on the wrong side of the boulevard when he struck a delivery truck and was catapulted through the windshield of his car. The driver of the truck is reported to be uninjured. The identities of both men are being withheld by local police. County legislators today are expected to rally to the aid of striking longshoremen in hopes of ending the 9-month deadlock.